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A whole lot happier, a whole lot sadder. Used to be satisfied, now you feel like Mick Jagger. Jagger, Jagger, Jagger, Jagger, Jagger, Jagger, Jagger, Jagger, Jagger, Jagger, Jagger, Jagger, Jagger, Jagger, Jagger, Jagger, Jagger, Jagger, Jagger, Jagger, Jagger, Jagger, Jagger, Jagger, Jagger, Jagger, Jagger, Jagger, Jagger, Jagger, Jagger, Jagger, Jagger, Jagger, Jagger, Jagger, Jagger, Jagger, Jagger, Jagger, Jagger, Jagger, Jagger, Jagger, Jagger, Jagger, Jagger, Jagger, Jagger, Jagger, Jagger, Jagger, Jagger, Jagger, Jagger, Jagger, Jagger, Jagger, Jagger, Jagger, Jagger, Jagger, Jagger, Jagger, Jagger, Jagger, Jagger, Jagger, Jagger, Jagger, Jagger, Jag

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1: 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Way I'm looking at you, whatever. Keep looking at me. Getting scared now. Right? Don't feel me, baby. It's just.

Give the satisfaction asking how you're doing now. How's the castle built of people you pretend to care about? Just what you wanted. Look at you, cool guy, you got it.